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1: Lee Bryce right there, and your buddy Wayne D checking in. Do me a favor, follow us on Instagram. It's at Wayne D and Tay. Would love to hear from you. Check in when you get a sec. Luke Combs, this is his latest called Be By You. Kinda like

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Hey, it's Wayne D and Tay. Wake up with the Bobby Bones Show tomorrow morning and your daily dose of positivity with Tell Me Something Good at 55 after the hour, every hour, right here on Kix 100.9. Another

0: Kix 100.9. And we appreciate you checking us out. It's Wayne, Dee, and Tay. As LA grocery store is apparently selling the best water ever.
1: Yeah, it's called Irwan. Everybody's seen it on social at least one time or another. It's a luxury grocery store. But they just launched a $12 drink called Sacred Water. And it's just coconut water tea. And that's really
2: all, you brought it up because you want to try it, though.
1: I mean, I want to try, but I would never spend $12 on a sacred water.
2: Yeah, that's wild. No. I'll make you some sacred water in the bathroom. How about that?
1: Ew.

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1: All the new country music plays here first. Got the latest from Blake Shelton. Part of your Tuesday night. This is called Let Him In Anyway. Check it out. Ain't it

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1: Anybody sneaking things into movies, actually do us a favor. 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
2: 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On a

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2: I really do love that song. Something real with y'all. Hey, it's Wayne D. Her name is Stella Lefty. I Heart Country on The Verge. That's how you met Lainey Wilson, Carly Pierce, Sam Hunt, Luke Combs, and so many more other artists. Stella well on her way to being that. Jason Aldean now. This is Don't Tell.

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1: Hey, it's Wayne D, and Instagram is He's Wayne D. Want to thank Hardy for hanging out with us yesterday. If you missed that interview, I got the full thing linked up on my Instagram. He's Wayne D right at the top there. The podcast version. There's stuff that you heard there that wasn't on the radio either, so go check that out when you get a sec. I'd appreciate it. Got Parker McCollum, some brand new country from him. This is called Killing Me.

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Kix 100.9, Pioneer Valley's country. I think I know how to get your Wednesday started off on the right foot, and that is with some good news. If you hang on two songs, I'll share some with you. Playing.

Pioneer Valley's Country Kicks 100.9. So I got a topic I want to discuss next hour. What is something you wish was still done the old-fashioned way? Call me. We'll talk. 866-607-8383.

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1: Hey, Granger. Mike out of Social Circle, Georgia. We love what you do. I'm a truck driver for Around Atlanta. Keep doing what you do, man.
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Oftentimes, Earl reports on dumb criminals, but today, he's got a dumb rule. At least he thinks so. He'll be here to share next.

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You know, it was today that Ford Motor Company took its very first car order. But do you know what year that was? 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

0: 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My buddy, Earl Dibbles Jr., sometimes he moonlights as a country boy private investigator. He likes to track down dumb criminals and share their stories with us. He'll be here next with a good one.
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1: 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I'm just a trucker driving coke from Missouri to Kansas. Just wanted to say, hey, enjoy your show. Keep it up. We'll talk at you later.
0: 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I appreciate you listening. You say what?

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Kicks 100.9, Pioneer Valley's country. You know, it was today that Ford Motor Company took its very first car order. But do you know what year that was? Try to make a guess, and we'll discuss coming up in History in Two Songs. 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
1: 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And Granger is bringing the soundtrack to your overnight. Thanks for being a part of the afternoon.

Kicks 100.9, Pioneer Valley's country. I love that you've got us turned up here early Wednesday morning. Thank you for doing what you do, and thanks for letting me be a part of it here on After Midnight with you.

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4: 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All right, let's get the show started.
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0: Number one for new country and Bobby Bones in the morning, Kix 100.9. 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

Number one for new country and Bobby Bones in the Morning, Kix 100.9. Speaking of Jason Aldean, he recently revealed that his oldest daughter got married last year. Didn't say much about it, didn't really post about it, and he doesn't have to, you know? He can stay as quiet as he wants about it. It's nobody's business, really, but he did talk about it, said that she graduated college, settling into family mode, and then they asked, they said, all right, are you, you know, is being a grandpa in the future? He's like, whoa, no. He's like, told her to pump the brakes on that. Don't be in a hurry, he said, more for his sake. But he goes, it'll happen when the time's right. But that's pretty awesome. So congrats, Jason Aldean, technically now a father.

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0: What he's going to spend his money on. The Great American Philip Nationwide keyword at 11. I threw it.

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And two songs, I've got your daily dose of randomness. You might use it, you might not. Today's topic, about an animal. Luke Bryan first, love you, miss you, mean it.

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1: 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Both those

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is one of those rare weekdays where you're actually excited to go to work, since the kids lost their minds and the yard work never seems to end. 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

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Saw this story about a new service in the classified ads. It's actually in Russia. Mike, you can pay me to do this. I would definitely do it. That next, and it's not that weird.

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1: And I can't wait to see what Kenny does in Vegas with our iHeartRadio Music Festival. I mean, he's had a couple runs of Sphere. I've had friends that have gone. They said it's insane. He's got to try to bring some of that to our iHeartRadio Music Festival, right? He plays Friday of the festival in September. 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She will.

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1: Well, me and my lady had our first big fight. 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

The Pioneer Valley's number one for new country, Kix 100.9. And this song from Ella Langley continuing to just soar. This song, now in rare air, just one of five on the Billboard Hot 100 chart. Tell you about that stat next. Here's Choosing Texas.

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Thanks for taking us with you on your Wednesday. 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You just got to tap that little red microphone. That's called the TalkBack mic. I'll get it right here in the studio.

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2: And I'm Dusty. Thank you for listening. Have a great Wednesday. And of course, love, peace, and chicken grease. Never sweat the small stuff.

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1: 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This Friday, we're going to get a new collaboration from those two. If you didn't know, they actually went to high school together. This will be Lauren's song, though. I'm looking forward to it. Right now, it's Bailey Zimmerman.

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live to work, we got to get you reprioritized. Yeah. 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

0: guys, it's I Heart Country on The Verge artist Stella Lefty. 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
1: 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We got three more games when it comes to the World Cup. It's Samantha Joe. Spain beat France yesterday, 2-0. France, though, does have another game. I'm learning so much about soccer this year. They have to play a game on Saturday against whoever loses today's game, which just kicked off. It's England versus Argentina. So whoever wins this one will go to the final against Spain. But whoever loses will play France to see who officially comes in third place. So, yeah. Who are we rooting for? I just want to see at least England make it to the final two. So that way, we'll have a royal visit from Prince William. Just saying. Game is officially on.
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9. Very excited that this guy's going to be dropping a new album, the Silver Sands Marina, which is actually a real place in Lake Winnipesaukee. The album drops, though, on September 25th. Here's Kenny.

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If you missed that shot at $1,000, because I'm such a good friend, I'm going to give you that keyword again coming up in 6 minutes, because we could all use a little extra money, put in our gas tanks, take a vacation. 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

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This guy's got a new album called Signs coming out September 18th. A little Luke Bryan for you. Country, and she knows it.

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1: Tomorrow morning at 7:20, we'll play a round of the Bobby Feud. Top 10 things we secretly judge others for. Can you name them tomorrow morning on the Bobby Bones Show?

Kix 100.9. So the most expensive fossil ever sold just went for $50 million. What is it? And who gets the money? I'll fill you in 6 minutes. Here's Gabby Barrett.

0: 100.9. So did you see the story about Gus the T-Rex fossil? It's Amanda Joe. I had a few follow-up questions when I read this. So it just sold at auction yesterday for $50 million to an anonymous bidder. It's a 38-long-foot fossil named Gus. It's got 61% of its bones, and the skeleton even has ancient bite marks on top of the skull. Now, auctioneers, pretty excited about the payday. I wanted to know who really gets that money. Well, the actual fossil was found on some guy's property back in 2021 in South Dakota. So the property owner, who has now since passed away, so his estate, gets a good chunk of that. Then the paleontologists that did the work, the company that did the work to excavate the fossil, get a cut. And then the auction house. So who wants to start a side hustle of finding dinosaur fossils? Because, you know, there's plenty around here. Just saying. If you want more on the story, mykicks1009.com, because science.
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1: Kicks 100.9, the latest from John Party right there. 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An extra $1,000 could go a long way. 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

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If you missed the keyword, the last one for today, I'm going to give it to you again coming up 6 minutes. But first, here's Kenny.

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100.9 because I always find it a fun fact when I know it's another artist that actually wrote a song that another artist took the top. 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He does it in concert sometimes. 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But right now, it's Blake Shelton with God's Country.

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0: 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A little Eric Church for you. Only drink I'm drinking today. Water with electrolytes. It's hot out there. Tomorrow should hopefully be a little bit better. Right now, Kane Brown and Marshmallow for you.
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He turned 34 yesterday, so happy belated.

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1: 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Top 10 things we secretly judge others for. 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

Kix 100.9. So this big fossil sold for $50 million yesterday. I want to know who gets the money. I'll break it down for you. 6 minutes.

0: Kix 100.9. So did you see the story about Gus the T-Rex fossil? It's Amanda Joe. I had a few follow-up questions when I read this. So it just sold at auction yesterday for $50 million to an anonymous bidder. It's a 38-long-foot fossil named Gus. It's got 61% of its bones, and the skeleton even has ancient bite marks on top of the skull. Now, auctioneers, pretty excited about the payday. I wanted to know who really gets that money. Well, the actual fossil was found on some guy's property back in 2021 in South Dakota. So the property owner, who has now since passed away, so his estate, gets a good chunk of that. Then the paleontologists that did the work, the company that did the work to excavate the fossil, get a cut. And then the auction house. So who wants to start a side hustle of finding dinosaur fossils? Because, you know, there's plenty around here. Just saying. If you want more on the story, mykix1009.com, because science.
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100.9. As always, thanks for hanging with me, Amanda Jo. I'm out of here for the evening. Wayne D and Tay join you at 7. But before I go, here's Taylor.

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1: 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It's a dream come true to have my song on the radio. It's still crazy to say. Here's my song, Boston. On a train.

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